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16: Tonight, partly cloudy with a low of 20. Tomorrow, we can expect it to be sunny with a high of 27. And Tuesday, sunny with a high of 33.
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1: This song almost made the countdown. It will make the countdown. His songs always do make the countdown. But you're almost made it this week is from Riley Green. Here is Think As You Drunk on the Country Top 30.

0: Jordan Davis, Turn This Truck Around, your number six song here on the countdown. Now let's play the game called What Year Was It?
1: What year was it?
0: All these things happen the same year. All right, what do you got? Nirvana puts out Nevermind, the album. Terminator 2 hits the movies, and the Chicago Bulls dynasty begins as they won their first NBA championship with Michael Jordan. What do you got? Nevermind from Nirvana, Terminator 2, and the Bulls win their first NBA championship. Think about it. That year is 1991. Also from that year, from June 10th, 1991, here is Brooks and Dunn, Brand New Man on the Country Top 30.

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0: That's Josh Ross at number two, Hate How You Look. Now, let's do Tell Me Something Good.
1: It's time for the good news.
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3: Tell me something good.
0: Southwest flight recently turned into a big celebration when crew members announced that a 2-year-old passenger who'd been battling a rare form of cancer was now cancer-free and heading home. The boy's name is Cruz. The family had spent months traveling between California and New York City for treatment, and this was the last of the many, many, many flights. And so here is the video that Southwest Airlines posted.
4: He is now officially cancer-free. Very proud of you. You're very strong and brave.
5: Love that.
0: I'm glad that video, because two, you're probably not going to remember.
6: Yeah.
0: But for the family, that was awesome.
6: Mm-hmm. Yeah, yeah, for sure.
0: And, I mean, the tray's down.
5: Mm-hmm.
0: What do you call that?
5: The tray table?
6: The tray table in front?
0: Yeah, that's down, and it is loaded with toys.
5: Yeah.
6: Oh, that's cool.
0: When he's flying. And it might be time for the tray tables to be up, but it looks like his is down and loaded with toys. Anyway, great story. Glad that the kid is healthy in Southwest. That was super cool. That's what it's all about.
1: That was Tell Me Something Good.
0: We've got the number one song coming up next.
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7: It's now time for the number one song of the week. Ella Langley honored Father's Day last weekend by having her grandpa out on tour with her and watching from backstage. 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
1: Tonight, partly cloudy with a low of 20. Tomorrow, we can expect it to be sunny with a high of 27. And Tuesday, sunny with a high of 33.

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1: Tonight, partly cloudy with a low of 20. Tomorrow, we can expect it to be sunny with a high of 27. And Tuesday, sunny with a high of 33.

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1: We're gonna stomp our boots to the neighbors, call the cops. 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
1: Tonight, partly cloudy with a low of 20. Tomorrow, we can expect it to be sunny with a high of 27. And Tuesday, sunny with a high of 33.

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day, Potts Farm was a place to go. 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

0: did we just play that song before the other country station? Again? Yeah, that's our bad. We'll just try to keep being amazing. 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
1: 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Truly. 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

0: 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You've unlocked the ability to hear new music first by doing absolutely nothing except listening to us. 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
1: Mainly sunny today, feeling like 38 degrees. Good morning. I'm Matt Latour. Your three-day pinpoint weather details coming up. A 22-year-old Niagara-on-the-Lake man is facing impaired driving and failed to stop charges after a fatal hit-and-run collision involving a cyclist late Friday night. Niagara Regional Police say officers responded to Concession Road 6 near Line 4 Road around 11:40 p.m., where the cyclist was found dead after the driver fled the scene. Investigators later located the suspect vehicle and arrested 22-year-old Gavin DeVry, who was charged with impaired operation causing death and failure to stop after an accident resulting in death. Police continue to investigate and are asking anybody who may have witnessed the collision or has dash cam or surveillance footage from the area to contact investigators. A major rail manufacturing investment is coming to Thorold. Voestalpine Railway Systems Nortrack Canada will build a special trackwork manufacturing facility under a long-term agreement with Canadian National. The plant is expected to strengthen Canada's rail supply chain while creating skilled jobs in Niagara. The new facility is scheduled to open in the fall of 2027. And a major affordable housing project is coming to downtown St. Catharines. Nearly 500 new co-op housing units will be built on the former Hotel du Chevre Hospital site, making it the largest housing cooperative development in Niagara's history. The project is a partnership between the Golden Horseshoe Cooperative Housing Federation, Elevate Living, and the Canada Mortgage and Housing Corporation. Construction timelines are expected to be announced as the project moves into its next phase. In sports history, yesterday at the World Cup for Canada as they defeated South Africa 1-0 in the round of 32, now to advance to the round of 16. Today, Brazil takes on Japan at 1 o'clock, Germany and Paraguay match up at 4:30, and then Netherlands plays Morocco at 9. The winner of Netherlands-Morocco will advance to play Canada in the round of 16 on

0: Saturday. In baseball action yesterday, the Rangers beat the Jays 3-2. In CFL action, Montreal beat Ottawa 37-35. Calgary defeated BC 41-33. And Toronto beat Saskatchewan 40-34. New Country 89.1 Niagara, traffic and weather. Next.
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0: Roads and highways in the area are looking good, like they're moving well this morning. At the canal bridges right now, Queenston Street is unavailable but lowering, while Carlton Street will be raising soon. At the border crossings, no delays for cars or trucks going to or from the U.S. Traffic for Smart Clean, reliable commercial cleaning that protects your business image. 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
2: Mainly sunny skies today with a high of 29, feeling more like 38 with the humidity. Partly cloudy tonight with risk of some overnight thunderstorms, an overnight low of 20. Tomorrow, mix of sun and cloud, risk of thunderstorms, a high of 31, feeling like 41. And on Wednesday, mix of sun and cloud with a chance of showers, a high of 34. I'm Matt Latour.

0: Niagara's new country, 89.1. Tennille Towns there with the last time. Good morning. It's Eric in for Rob. Hope you had a fantastic weekend. Rob is on holiday now. Lucky guy. So I'll be covering for him here, and we're going to have a blast. We have a massive announcement coming up at around 7:10 a.m. this morning. It's a chance for you to win, really, one of the biggest prizes of the summer. So make sure you're tuned in.
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0: Things you probably didn't know, and it's money related this morning. You might have heard earlier this month, Elon Musk became the first trillionaire. And on June 16th, his net worth was set at about $1.32 trillion, which is outrageous. Absolutely outrageous. Well, it's since come down to earth a little bit. Well, come down to earth in Elon Musk terms. Bloomberg Billionaires Index has reported it significantly dropped. And by about June 23rd of this month, he was no longer a trillionaire. He's only worth $957 billion now. So maybe you didn't know that. And maybe you didn't know that the future king, William, the Prince of Wales, is actually wealthier than his father. He is also officially a billionaire, by the way. His net worth via the Duchy of something or other is 1.2 billion pounds, British pound sterling. And he is actually wealthier than the king. I don't know how that works, but it is true, and you probably didn't know it. Here's Tennille Arts, Don't Ruin Flowers, New Country, 89.1.

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1: We've got those positive vibes to get you through your morning. 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

New Country 89.1, Vincent Mason, wish you well. Good morning. It's Eric in for Rob. Hope your start to Monday has been fantastic so far. If you don't have any plans for Canada Day, by the way, might I suggest heading out to Concerts on the Canal here in Welland for Canada Day. It's going to be a lot of fun. If you haven't been down to a Concerts on the Canal show, it's great. It's right down at Merritt Park. And when they say Concerts on the Canal, they really mean it. They have the floating stage on the canal and at their Merritt Park Amphitheater there. Great place to see a show in the summertime because even if it's nice and warm out, there's always a nice breeze coming in off the water, which I appreciate. And the shows are always great. On Wednesday for Canada Day, it's going to be Vinyl Flux along with Revolver and Friends and Carissa also taken to the stage. And it all gets underway at 6 p.m. And if you do head out there, make sure you say hi because I'll be emceeing that night. Here's Tim and the Glory Boys along with High Valley. It's Take Me Back Road, New Country 89.1.

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1: Good morning. I'm Matt Latour. Tomorrow, Dancing in the Park returns to Montebello Park in St. Catharines for one final week. Every Tuesday night so far in June from 7 to 9 p.m., people have taken part in Scottish country dancing celebrations, and tomorrow is your last chance to do so completely free. On Wednesday, the City of St. Catharines is celebrating both Canada Day and its 150th anniversary. Join them at Montebello Park for a celebration headlined by the Trues. Activities will begin at noon, with the Trues going on at 8:15 p.m. Elsewhere, the city also has a fireworks and drone show at Rennie Park that evening. And on Wednesday in sports, the Welland Jackfish host the Toronto Maple Leafs in a special Canada Day game. First pitch just after 6:30 p.m. at the pond. You can get all the details on these events and more at NiagaraDailyNews.ca. Just click the 48 in the newsroom. I'm Matt Latour, and that's what's happening around town.
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1: Taking a look at roads and highways in the area, looking like it's all moving pretty well. A bit of a slowdown at the Burlington Skyway, like we see most mornings. At the canal bridges, Carlton Street is unavailable as it's currently raised, but you're all clear at all other canal crossings. And at the border crossings, no delays for cars or trucks going to or from the U.S. Traffic for Service Tech Niagara, no hitch, no hassle, no problem. 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
1: Mainly sunny skies today with a high of 29, feeling more like 38 with the humidity. Partly cloudy tonight with risk of some overnight thunderstorms, an overnight low of 20. Tomorrow, mix of sun and cloud, risk of thunderstorms, a high of 31, feeling like 41. And on Wednesday, mix of sun and cloud with a chance of showers, a high of 34. I'm Matt Latour.
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New Country 89.1, Jade Eagleson with Lucky. Thanks for tuning in. It's Eric in for Rob this morning. For the next little while, Rob's lucky. He's got some time off here. Hopefully you get some time off this summer as well. And I don't know about you, but I've been absolutely obsessed with the World Cup whenever it comes around. I mean, I'm a soccer fan anyway, but when the World Cup comes around, it just consumes my life. It really does. I absolutely love it. And there have been some funny questions being asked about the World Cup from North American fans here in Canada and the United States that maybe don't watch soccer quite as often. And one of the funniest questions that has come up is, do male soccer players wear sports bras? So the answer, short answer, is no. But you may have seen this. Like, if you've watched any of the games, maybe you see footage of some of the, you know, the warm-ups before the games and stuff, and you'll see the players wearing these things that kind of look like a male sports bra. I mean, this is what it looks like. And so it's a fair question. That's not actually what it is. What it is actually a pretty high-tech thing that they wear that kind of tracks different metrics. It kind of, you know, it tracks their heart rate. It tracks how far they run during the course of a game, which is a lot, as you can probably imagine. So anyway, no, they are not wearing sports bras. And yes, that is a very funny question to ask. Here's Lainey Wilson along with John Mayer. It's Phone, Keys, and Wallet. 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

New Country 89.1, The Rec Laws with Good Old Days. Welcome to Monday. I know it's not everybody's favorite day, but let's all have a good one. And hopefully we see some very nice weather this week, at least some warm weather. That would be really, really great. And, you know, of course, when it starts to get warm out and when summer really, really properly gets here, I know it officially is here, but when we really start having a string of properly hot days, of course, there's so many things that we should do as a precaution just to make sure we're safe in the heat, and one of them is drinking water. But here's the thing. Experts are warning people, be careful with your plastic water bottles. Don't leave them out in the sun, and if you do and they get really warm, don't drink them after that, because apparently chemists have found that your standard kind of polyethylene PET water bottles become unstable in warm conditions, allowing chemicals to migrate into the liquid inside. Well, that's not very good. Now, the International Water Bottle Association recommends storing bottled water in cool, dark places and at room temperature or below. Makes sense. And environmental and health experts are suggesting just switch to reusable water bottles altogether. It's better for the environment anyway and will be safer on those hot days. Just keep that in mind. Stay cool and stay hydrated. Here's Jason Aldean. Don't tell on me. It's New Country 89.1.

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1: Good morning, I'm Matt Latour. Now the kids are out of school for the summer, police are reminding drivers to expect more children outside throughout the day. Whether they're riding bikes, walking to parks, or playing with friends, children can enter the roadway unexpectedly. OPP Constable James Clark has this reminder for motorists.
2: OPP is reminding drivers that school's out and kids are everywhere. 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
1: You're reminded that slowing down in residential areas also gives you more time to react when children are nearby. Let's keep this a safe and happy summer. And that's What's Good Niagara. Traffic into New Country, 89.1 Niagara Pinpoint Weather. Our next.
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1: Taking a look at roads and highways here in Niagara, looking pretty good. There's a little bit of slowness once you get over the Burlington Skyway, however, on the QEW. At the canal bridges, it looks like they're all available at the moment. And at the border crossings, no delays for cars or trucks going to or from the states. 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
1: Mainly sunny skies today with a high of 29, feeling more like 38 with the humidity. Partly cloudy tonight with risk of some overnight thunderstorms, an overnight low of 20. Tomorrow, mix of sun and cloud, risk of thunderstorms, a high of 31, feeling like 41. And on Wednesday, mix of sun and cloud with a chance of showers, a high of 34. I'm Matt Latour.

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1: New Country 89.1, there is your Entertainer of the Year at this year's ACM Awards. It's Cody Johnson with his new one, Horseback, which I'm absolutely loving. Glad to have you along. It's Eric Ian for Rob. And just after 7 o'clock, we've got a very big announcement for you this morning. It's a chance for you to win really what I think are going to be the hottest tickets of the summer. And it's going to be an amazing show that we're giving tickets away to. And so the details are coming on how you can win these tickets just after 7 o'clock this morning. So make sure you're tuned in. Here's Nate Holler now. Thought About You, New Country 89.1.
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1: 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Wake the fun up with Rob on Niagara's new country, 89.1. From the Niagara Daily News.ca newsroom, here's what's trending on New Country, 89.1.
2: Mainly sunny today, feeling like 38 degrees. Good morning. I'm Matt Latour. Your three-day pinpoint weather details coming up. A 22-year-old at Niagara on the Lake man is facing charges after a fatal hit and run involving a cyclist late Friday night. Niagara Regional Police say officers responded to Concession Road 6 near Line 4 Road just after 11:30 p.m. where the cyclist was found dead after the driver fled. Police later located the suspect vehicle and arrested Gavin DeVry, who's been charged with dangerous operation causing death. Investigators are still looking for any witnesses or anybody with dash cam or surveillance footage from the area. The city of Port Colborne is warning Canal Days vendors and local businesses to be on the alert for a rise in fraudulent emails and payment requests targeting festival participants. City officials say scammers have been impersonating staff and organizers through unofficial email accounts, often requesting e-transfers or personal and financial information. Vendors are reminded that all official Canal Days communications will only come from city email addresses ending in at portcolborne.ca. Anybody who receives a suspicious email or payment request is encouraged to contact the city to verify its legitimacy before taking any action. And more than 140 pets are now better protected against rabies thanks to a free vaccination clinic in Welland. Niagara Region Public Health and VCA Canada vaccinated 145 dogs and cats at Holy Trinity Church last week. Public Health says the clinic helped make rabies protection more accessible by removing costs and access barriers. Demand was very high, with all appointments filling quickly. In sports history, yesterday at the World Cup for Canada, as they defeated South Africa 1-0 in the round of 32, now to advance to the round of 16. Today, Brazil takes on Japan at 1 o'clock, Germany and Paraguay match up at 4:30, and then Netherlands plays Morocco at 9. The winner of Netherlands-Morocco will advance to play Canada in the round of 16 on Saturday. In baseball action yesterday, the Rangers beat the Jays 3-2. In CFL action, Montreal beat Ottawa 37-35, Calgary defeated BC 41-33, and Toronto beat Saskatchewan 40-34. 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
4: New Country 89.1, Niagara Bullseye Traffic.
5: Taking a look at roads and highways in Niagara, smooth sailing right now it looks like. However, there's a bit of a slowdown on the Burlington Skyway Toronto bound once you get out towards Hamilton-Burlington area. At the Canal Bridges, the Main Street Bridge in Port Colborne is currently lowering and unavailable. All others are clear. And at the border crossings, no delays going either way. 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
4: Country 89.1, Niagara Pinpoint Weather.
5: Mainly sunny skies today with a high of 29, feeling more like 38 with the humidity. Partly cloudy tonight with risk of some overnight thunderstorms, an overnight low of 20. Tomorrow, mix of sun and cloud, risk of thunderstorms, a high of 31, feeling like 41. And on Wednesday, mix of sun and cloud with a chance of showers, a high of 34. I'm Matt Latour.
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0: New Country 89.1. Good morning. It's Eric in for Rob. Low cash there. I love this life. That's the spirit. That's the spirit on a Monday morning. Hope you're having a good start to your day. Well, if you haven't had a good start to your day, hopefully this news will lift your spirits a little bit. We are going to be launching this morning a brand new contest, and it's an opportunity for you to win really maybe the hottest tickets of the summer. In fact, let's get the details right now.
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0: I mean, what'd I tell you? 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And of course, you will win. Hopefully. Good luck. Every text gets you entered to win. And the more texts, the better, as you can probably imagine. So on July 13th, we're going to be making the draw. And one lucky winner goes to see Ella Langley live along with their bestie or whoever they want to take. And by the way, I want to give a big shout out to our friends down at Font Hill Jewelers for helping us put this on. They really came through in the clutch. And hey, just so you know, any of the fellas out there, if you're planning on maybe proposing at an Ella Langley concert, I don't know, might be a cool thing to do. Font Hill Jewelers, check them out. More details on the contest at country89.com. Here is Ella Langley now, along with Morgan Wallen. I Can't Love You Anymore. It's New Country 89.1.

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1: It's okay. 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

New Country 89.1, Josh Stumpf, Johnny Walker, back to me. Thanks for tuning in. It's Eric in for Rob. Did you do some fishing on the weekend? You know, Ontario's opened up the lakes and rivers for free fishing ahead of Canada Day, which is nice. It kicked off on Saturday, and it runs right through next weekend. So you have all this week. If you got a little time off, or maybe next weekend, you can fish anywhere in the province without a license or outdoors card. So that's pretty cool. Good stuff to do with the family, especially as the kids are on the summer break now. Get them introduced to fishing if you haven't already. Or maybe you have children who are already seasoned fishermen. Take them out. It'll be a great weekend with the family. Here's Jelly Roll. Heart of Stone on New Country 89.1.

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1: Good morning. I'm Matt Latour. Tomorrow, Dancing in the Park returns to Montebello Park in St. Catharines for one final week. Every Tuesday night so far in June from 7 to 9 p.m., people have taken part in Scottish country dancing celebrations, and tomorrow is your last chance to do so completely free. On Wednesday, the City of St. Catharines is celebrating both Canada Day and its 150th anniversary. Join them at Montebello Park for a celebration headlined by the Trues. Activities will begin at noon, with the Trues going on at 8:15 p.m. Elsewhere, the city also has a fireworks and drone show at Rennie Park that evening. And on Wednesday in sports, the Welland Jackfish host the Toronto Maple Leafs in a special Canada Day game. First pitch just after 6:30 p.m. at the Pond. You can get all the details on these events and more at NiagaraDailyNews.ca. Just click the 48 in the newsroom. I'm Matt Latour, and that's what's happening around town.
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1: Area roads and highways looking good this morning at the canal bridges. The Mellonby Avenue Bridge is raised, as is Lakeshore Road, while Glendale Avenue is raising soon. At the border crossings, no delays for cars or trucks going to or from the U.S. Traffic for Service Tech Niagara, no hitch, no hassle, no problem. 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
1: Mainly sunny skies today with a high of 29, feeling more like 38 with the humidity. Partly cloudy tonight with risk of some overnight thunderstorms, an overnight low of 20. Tomorrow, mix of sun and cloud, risk of thunderstorms, a high of 31, feeling like 41. And on Wednesday, mix of sun and cloud with a chance of showers, a high of 34. I'm Matt Latour.
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New Country 89.1, Kane Brown there with Woman. Good morning. It's Eric in for Rob. For good people doing cool things this morning, I wanted to highlight an artist over in Minnesota who has created something pretty unique. It's an art vending machine. Okay, so it's a vending machine that sells small original pieces of art for just a buck a piece. And they installed it at a local bookstore in their hometown, and the machine offers basically mystery artwork from different artists, buck a piece. They've sold nearly 3,000 of these things, which is very cool, because, I mean, it's kind of neat, right? Getting a unique piece of art created by a local artist costs you a buck. And by the way, all the money they generate goes right back into the art community in this artist's hometown, which is pretty amazing. And what a great idea for around here. I mean, we have so many talented people, so many incredible galleries and things around here. Certainly a lot of libraries where these things can go. I think this would be great, and I'd like to see this happen. So somebody owns a vending machine, let us all know. We could get this going. Here's Hardy, favorite country song, New Country 89.1. Summer.

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1: 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Wake the fun up with Rob on Niagara's new country, 89.1.

0: New Country 89.1, the late great Daryl Singletary. It's too much fun. Thanks for tuning in. Eric in for Rob this morning. Well, it's about that time.
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0: This is the end where we play you the end of a very popular country song, and all you have to do is tell us what that song is. This morning, by the way, we have a $100 voucher for Lotto Max up for grabs if you can do it. Okay, so what is the song in question for today? Well, listen very close.
2: That sounds good, but I can't tell us because you're in it or not.
0: Got a little bit of talking at the end. I don't know if that'll give it away. You might be familiar with this song. A great summertime song, I think. Let's hear it one more time before we start making our guesses here. Well, what do you think it is? Text in the song, the artist, to 905-732-0891. If you get it right this morning, you're in the running to win that $100 voucher for Lotto Max. And good luck. Here's Dan and Shay with their latest, it's Say So on New Country 89.1.

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2: Good morning, I'm Matt Latour. Now the kids are out of school for the summer, police are reminding drivers to expect more children outside throughout the day. Whether they're riding bikes, walking to parks, or playing with friends, children can enter the roadway unexpectedly. OPP Constable James Clark has this reminder for motorists.
3: OPP is reminding drivers that school's out and kids are everywhere. 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
2: You're reminded that slowing down in residential areas also gives you more time to react when children are nearby. Let's keep this a safe and happy summer. And that's What's Good Niagara. Traffic into New Country, 89.1 Niagara Pinpoint Weather. Our next.
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2: Looking good on area highways and roads this morning. At the canal bridges, they're all currently down and available. And at the border crossings, a 10-minute delay going to the U.S. at the Rainbow Bridge. Other than that, all clear. 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
2: Mainly sunny skies today with a high of 29, feeling more like 38 with the humidity. Partly cloudy tonight with risk of some overnight thunderstorms, an overnight low of 20. Tomorrow, mix of sun and cloud, risk of thunderstorms, a high of 31, feeling like 41. And on Wednesday, mix of sun and cloud with a chance of showers, a high of 34. I'm Matt Latour.

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1: New Country 89.1, Owen Riegling there with Old Dirt Road. Good morning. It's Eric in for Rob. Glad to have you along today. We're wrapping up our This Is the End contest for the morning. This is the clip we heard just a few moments ago. Well, look, I'm never surprised when we get about a half a million responses who know the answer. I mean, you know your country music. We're not surprised at all when you get it correct. Most people got this right. Thomas Rhett featuring Riley Green, It's Half of Me. That is the song in question for today. If you are one of those many, many people who got it correct, make sure you check your text line. We could be reaching out to you this morning to tell you that you won a $100 voucher for Lotto Max. Good luck. Speaking of those two fellas, here's Thomas Rhett, Riley Green with Half of Me, New Country 89.1.

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0: text the keyword Ella right now, along with a picture of you and your bestie to get entered to win tickets to see Ella Langley's sold-out show at TD Coliseum on July 16th, 905-732-0891.
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2: Mainly sunny today, feeling like 38 degrees. Good morning. I'm Matt Latour. Your three-day pinpoint weather details coming up. A 22-year-old Niagara-on-the-Lake man is facing impaired driving and failed to stop charges after a fatal hit-and-run collision involving a cyclist late Friday night. Niagara Regional Police say officers responded to Concession Road 6 near Line 4 Road around 11:40 p.m., where the cyclist was found dead after the driver fled the scene. Investigators later located the suspect vehicle and arrested 22-year-old Gavin DeVry, who was charged with impaired operation causing death and failure to stop after an accident resulting in death. Police continue to investigate and are asking anybody who may have witnessed the collision or has dash cam or surveillance footage from the area to contact investigators. A major rail manufacturing investment is coming to Thorold. Voestalpine Railway Systems Nortrack Canada will build a special trackwork manufacturing facility under a long-term agreement with Canadian National. The plant is expected to strengthen Canada's rail supply chain while creating skilled jobs in Niagara. The new

0: facility is scheduled to open in the fall of 2027. And a major affordable housing project is coming to downtown St. Catharines. Nearly 500 new co-op housing units will be built on the former Hotel du Chevre Hospital site, making it the largest housing cooperative development in Niagara's history. The project is a partnership between the Golden Horseshoe Cooperative Housing Federation, Elevate Living, and the Canada Mortgage and Housing Corporation. Construction timelines are expected to be announced as the project moves into its next phase. In sports history, yesterday at the World Cup for Canada as they defeated South Africa 1-0 in the round of 32, now to advance to the round of 16. Today, Brazil takes on Japan at 1 o'clock, Germany and Paraguay match up at 4:30, and the Netherlands plays Morocco at 9. The winner of Netherlands-Morocco will advance to play Canada in the round of 16 on Saturday. In baseball action yesterday, the Rangers beat the Jays 3-2. In CFL action, Montreal beat Ottawa 37-35, Calgary defeated BC 41-33, and Toronto beat Saskatchewan 40-34. New Country, 89.1 Niagara, traffic and weather, next.
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0: Looking good on area highways and roads this morning. There is a bit of a slowdown as we get towards the Burlington Skyway. Other than that, looking good. At the canal bridges, the Queenston Street Bridge will be raising soon. And at the border crossings, looking good, other than a 14-minute delay for cars at the Rainbow Bridge. 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
8: New Country 89.1, Niagara Pinpoint Weather.
0: Mainly sunny skies today with a high of 29, feeling more like 38 with the humidity. Partly cloudy tonight with risk of some overnight thunderstorms, an overnight low of 20. Tomorrow, mix of sun and cloud, risk of thunderstorms, a high of 31, feeling like 41. And on Wednesday, mix of sun and cloud with a chance of showers, a high of 34. I'm Matt Latour.
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New Country 89.1. Old Dominion there with I Was on a Boat That Day. Good morning. It's Eric in for Rob. Hope you had a great weekend. Getting the week underway. Rob's taking some time off. Lucky guy. Hope he has some nice weather. I don't know what he's going to be up to, but I hope he enjoys it. That's for sure. Did you hear at the top of this hour our first Ella Langley keyword? Okay, we're going to be playing keywords every day at 8, 11, 2, and 5 for basically to give you a chance to win really what I think are going to be the hottest tickets of the summer. Ella Langley is taking over TD Coliseum in Hamilton, July 16th. We've got the last pair of tickets, okay? And we want to send you there. So 8, 11, 2, and 5, listen for the keyword. When you hear the keyword, text it to us, but include a picture of your bestie, include a picture of your partner, whatever it is, whoever you're taking to the show with you or would in an ideal world. And again, good luck to you. Just send us that photo along with the keyword. More times you enter, the better, and good luck. We're giving those tickets away, by the way, on July 13th. More details can be found over at country89.com. And a big shout out to our friends at Font Hill Jewelers for helping us put this on. Here's Bailey Zimmerman now with Chevy Silverado. It's New Country 89.1.

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New Country 89.1. Dean Brody there, a man without a woman. Thanks for tuning in. Good morning. Eric in for Rob. You know, we're talking so much about this big Ella Langley show that's coming up, and summertime is the perfect time to go see some live concerts. And thankfully, there are going to be many good ones coming up, especially here locally in Port Colborne. They've got their community concert series that is running all summer long down at H.H. Knoll Lakeview Park, the Bandshell that they have there. Another great spot to take in a concert. And this coming Friday, they are going to be putting on a show. Fiddlesticks is taking to the stage, and they are described as high-octane country and Celtic rock. And what a combo that is. I bet it's going to be a lot of fun. By the way, it's free admission to the show. They do ask that you bring along, if you can, a non-perishable food donation or even a monetary donation, and then you can get in. It all goes to Port Cares, by the way, which is, of course, a fantastic cause. Here's Luke Combs, Ain't No Love in Oklahoma. It's New Country 89.1.

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1: Good morning. I'm Matt Latour. Tomorrow, Dancing in the Park returns to Montebello Park in St. Catharines for one final week. Every Tuesday night so far in June from 7 to 9 p.m., people have taken part in Scottish country dancing celebrations, and tomorrow is your last chance to do so completely free. On Wednesday, the City of St. Catharines is celebrating both Canada Day and its 150th anniversary. Join them at Montebello Park for a celebration headlined by the Trues. Activities will begin at noon, with the Trues going on at 8:15 p.m. Elsewhere, the city also has a fireworks and drone show at Rennie Park that evening. And on Wednesday in sports, the Welland Jackfish host the Toronto Maple Leafs in a special Canada Day game. First pitch just after 6:30 p.m. at the Pond. You can get all the details on these events and more at NiagaraDailyNews.ca. Just click the 48 in the newsroom. I'm Matt Latour, and that's what's happening around town.
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1: All clear on area roads and highways this morning. At the canal bridges, Queenston Street and Allenberg Bridge are both raised. Everything else is available. And at the border crossings, there is an 11-minute delay for cars heading to the U.S. at the Rainbow Bridge and a 12-minute delay for cars at the Peace Bridge. 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
1: Mainly sunny skies today with a high of 29, feeling more like 38 with the humidity. Partly cloudy tonight with risk of some overnight thunderstorms, an overnight low of 20. Tomorrow, mix of sun and cloud, risk of thunderstorms, a high of 31, feeling like 41. And on Wednesday, mix of sun and cloud with a chance of showers, a high of 34. I'm Matt Latour.
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Niagara's new country 89.1. Megan Patrick there with Golden Child. Thank you so much for joining me. It's Eric in for Rob this week. He's taking some time off, very well deserved, of course. Now, if you need to cool down your home and maybe you don't have air conditioning or anything like that, well, there is something you can try. And a UK researcher actually discovered this. Basically, if you apply yogurt to the outside windows of your home, you can lower your home's internal temperature. Okay, it might make you look like a maniac. You know, that's just something you have to deal with. It depends how hot you are, I guess, right? It depends how warm your house is, whether you want to look like a maniac putting yogurt on your windows. But they say on hot and sunny days, the house with the yogurt-coated windows in their tests was up to 6.3 degrees Fahrenheit cooler than the untreated house. I don't know how that converts to Celsius. Fahrenheit means nothing to me, but you could probably do the conversion there. This was all done in Fahrenheit, so that's why I'm reading that off. But anyway, they say it really works. And for anybody thinking, well, that's going to smell, they say actually no. After about a minute, they say it dries up and loses its smell. The study did not mention, and this is important, whether or not it attracts insects. So that is something to consider. But there you go. Get yourself some yogurt. Maybe don't get chunky yogurt, you know, with fruit on the bottom. Maybe try to keep it plain. And then there you go. Cool down your home. And let's all have a very nice summer. Here's Stella Lefty now with Boston, New Country 89.1. On a train.

New Country 89.1, Toby Keith, how do you like me now? Good morning, it's Eric in for Rob. If you're in the St. Catharines area, the pools are now open for summer as of this past weekend. In fact, down at Port Dalhousie Pool, Lincoln Park Pool, and Lion Dunk Schoolie Pool. And by the way, a couple of those are now taking a cashless payment this year. So that makes things a little bit more convenient as well for most people. The Kiwanis Aquatic Center had some maintenance, but it's open as well. And so swimming lessons are going to start. And now that the kids are ready to enjoy summer, a nice way to cool down. Take the family down to the pool. And you could do that in St. Catharines and read all about it over at NiagaraDailyNews.ca. Here's George Burge featuring Luke Bryan. It's Ride, Ride, Ride on New Country 89.1.

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1: Good morning. I'm Matt Latour. Now the kids are out of school for the summer. Police are reminding drivers to expect more children outside throughout the day. Whether they're riding bikes, walking to parks, or playing with friends, children can enter the roadway unexpectedly. OPP Constable James Clark has this reminder for motorists.
2: OPP is reminding drivers that school's out and kids are everywhere. 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Let's keep summer safe.
1: You're reminded that slowing down in residential areas also gives you more time to react when children are nearby. Let's keep this a safe and happy summer. And that's What's Good Niagara. 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Our next.
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0: 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Niagara Bullseye Traffic.
1: Looking good on area roads and highways this morning. Only slowdown we're seeing is near the Burlington Skyway, but other than that, QEW and 406 both looking good. At the canal bridges, the Carleton Street Bridge is raised right now. All the others are available. And at the border, I'm seeing no delays going to and from the U.S. for both cars and trucks. 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
1: Mainly sunny skies today with a high of 29, feeling more like 38 with the humidity. Partly cloudy tonight with risk of some overnight thunderstorms, an overnight low of 20. Tomorrow, mix of sun and cloud, risk of thunderstorms, a high of 31, feeling like 41. And on Wednesday, mix of sun and cloud with a chance of showers, a high of 34. I'm Matt Latour.
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0: New Country 89.1 High Valley County Line. Good morning. It's Eric in for Rob. I'm joined in studio now by Matt Latour from the newsroom. And Matt, Canada just keeps on rolling.
1: I mean, so we had already gotten to the furthest we've ever gotten with the round of 32.
0: Yeah.
1: Now the round of the Sweet 16, if you will.
0: Sweet 16. For anyone who doesn't know, we're talking about the World Cup. Kind of big deal right now.
1: Yeah, a little bit.
0: Yeah, it was amazing because, you know, this year Canada got our first ever point. Because we had a draw with Bosnia and Herzegovina, got a first ever win over Qatar, and then first ever advancement out of the group stage, and now our first ever advancement through a knockout stage.
1: They're also the first ever host country to win a game not in their own country.
0: Oh, really?
1: Well, because they were in the U.S. yesterday.
0: I suppose. Yeah, that's right. That's
1: very unique.
0: Weird. Yeah, yeah, absolutely. But I don't know. I want to be optimistic. I want Canada to win the whole thing. It only gets tougher from here.
1: You are a football realist.
0: Yes, I am. And it could either be the Netherlands or Morocco.
1: Yes.
0: Those are our two. I think Morocco's ranked, what, like seventh in the world? And the Netherlands are a big European country with lots of amazing players.
1: So unlike you, I have blind patriotic delusion.
0: Of course.
1: And I think Canada's going all the way.
0: I hope they do.
1: I mean, it would be... You got to remember, they played Morocco in 2022, only lost 2-1.
0: That's true.
1: So that's a match, and they just beat an African side who, you know, they have very similar styles. So,
0: sure.
1: Mind you, Morocco is much better than South Africa. But, I mean, miracles can happen. We'll see what happens when they play each other today.
0: I'm hoping for a miracle, a maple miracle, if you will. You probably won't. Here's Morgan Wallen. Don't we? New Country.

New Country 89.1, Ella Langley is going to be taking over the TD Coliseum in Hamilton July 16th. We have a pair of tickets to this sold-out show. 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Text the keyword Ella along with a picture of your bestie or maybe your partner, whoever you're taking to the show. That's how you get in the running to win. Here is Ella, New Country 89.1.

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1: Mainly sunny skies today with a high of 29, feeling more like 38 with the humidity. Partly cloudy tonight with risk of some overnight thunderstorms, an overnight low of 20. Tomorrow, mix of sun and cloud, risk of thunderstorms, a high of 31, feeling like 41. And on Wednesday, mix of sun and cloud with a chance of showers, a high of 34. I'm Matt Latour.

Niagara's new country 89.1, the latest there from Riley Green. On Wednesday, Canada Day, make sure you head out to Welland for Concerts on the Canal, the Canada Day edition. It's going to be great. Vinyl Flux taken to the stage, Revolver and Friends, Carissa also going to be there. It all gets underway at Merritt Park at 6 p.m. It's going to be a fun time. Details, country89.com. Here's Tyler Joe Miller. What good?

0: 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Everyone, this is Keith Urban.
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Country 89.1. Kenny Chesney and Uncle Cracker with one of the great country music summer songs, When the Sun Goes Down. We're kicking off your workday on a Monday morning with some great music on the way from Zach Top and Lindsay L. Here's Morgan Griffiths, Just Being Me, New Country 89.1.

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1: I got a friend who just got married again. 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

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You know, summertime, it's about car shows and other things. But let's be honest, mainly car shows. And there's a classic car show coming up July 11th at O'Hara Family Farm, St. Paul West, St. Catharines. It's going to be a good one. Details, country89.com. Here's Jason Aldean. Don't tell on me. 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

New Country 89.1, Aaron Perchette there with Worth a Shot. Good morning. It's Eric in for Rob all this week. Hope you've had a good start to your Monday morning. Dave Devine takes over after 10 o'clock. Here's Luke Combs with Fast Car. It's New Country 89.1.

listening to those other country stations, or you could join literally everyone else who switched to us. Hey, no pressure, though. 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

New country at work. It's a divine team. Canada, of course, beating South Africa yesterday, advancing on the FIFA World Cup. We know that they're going to be playing on Saturday. We just don't know who they're going to be playing. And, of course, we'll let you know as soon as we know. Danielle Arts, Don't Ruin Flowers, New Country at Work. Wow.

0: 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Not to brag, but it's almost like we're really good at this or something. 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

New country at work. It's Dave Devine. Taylor Swift did not announce a date for her and Travis Kelce's wedding, probably for security reasons, but the rumor is floating around on the internet that it's going to be this weekend, the 4th of July weekend. Taylor Swift now, I Knew It, I Knew You. New country at work.

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0: Oh, Ella, yeah! 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
16: Hot week ahead with a mix of sun and cloud this afternoon. Today's high is 29 with that humidex 33 down to 20 overnight tonight. Sun cloud mix, showers are possible, so is a thunderstorm. Tomorrow's high is 32 with a humidex of 42. Mix of sun and cloud on Canada Day with a high of 34.

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1: 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It's Dave Devine, as you heard this morning. Oh, Ella, yeah. Win tickets to go see Ella Langley, July 16th, TD Coliseum in Hamilton. 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Then you're going to be asked to text that keyword into us along with a picture of you and your bestie you want to take to the show, and bang, you'll be entered. Simple as that. We're making the draw on July 13th. Good luck. Ella Langley, Morgan Wallen now, a new song called I Can't Love You Anymore. 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
1: New country at work, it's day divine. 1 in 10 people in a survey said they're afraid of this. Now, I'm not afraid of it. I'm afraid what could happen while I'm in it. If that makes any sense to you. 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Right now, Lainey Wilson and John Mayer, a brand new song called Phone, Keys, Wallet. 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

country at work. It's Dave Devine. 1 in 10 people in a survey said they're afraid of this. The answer is the dark. No, I'm not afraid of the dark. It's not like the boogeyman lives in the dark or anything like that. But it's more like what could happen while I'm in the dark. You know, middle of the night when you're tramping towards the bathroom and you trip over something, go ass over tea kettle. Yeah, that's what I'm afraid of in the dark. Zach Top, New Country at Work. Well,

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13: Hot week ahead with a mix of sun and cloud this afternoon. Today's high is 29 with that humidex 33 down to 20 overnight tonight. Sun cloud mix, showers are possible, so is a thunderstorm. Tomorrow's high is 32 with a humidex of 42. Mix of sun and cloud on Canada Day with a high of 34.

0: 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It's Dave Devine with Concerts on the Canal. The next one is coming up on July 1st, Canada Day on Wednesday. Vinyl Flux is the performer. 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
1: He's a ranch hand in a pinch, man. 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

New country at work at State Divine. I didn't know this was happening, but I can't wait for it now. But it won't be happening until 2028. There's going to be a prequel to Shrek called Donkey. It'll be all about the time before Donkey met Shrek. Here's Brett Kissel, Cowboys and Dreamers, New Country at

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Country at Work. It's Dave DeMine. If you're a Dan and Shea fan, you already know they're playing in Toronto October 1st, RBC Amphitheater. But did you know who's opening for them? It's going to be a great show. Josh Ross and Tyler Hubbard of Florida Georgia Line fame opening acts for Dan and Shea. Here's a new song called Say So. New Country at Work. I got a

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new country at work. It's Dave Devine. The average person will do this 100 times today. Probably more towards the end of the day. I'll tell you what the answer is in about 15 minutes or so. Right now, George Burge with Luke Bryan. New country at work. I threw it.

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0: in the area of Livingstone Avenue and Slessor Boulevard yesterday around 11:15 a.m. She's described as a white woman, about 5'2", with a slim build and short black hair. It's believed she was wearing white or beige shorts or jeans and gray running shoes. Anyone with information regarding her whereabouts is asked to contact detectives. The city of Port Colborne is warning Canal Days vendors and local businesses to be on alert after a rise in fraudulent emails and payment requests targeting festival participants. City officials say scammers have been impersonating staff and organizers through unofficial email accounts, often requesting e-transfers or personal and financial information. Vendors are reminded that all official Canal Days communications will only come from city email addresses ending at portcolborne.ca. Anyone who receives a suspicious email or payment request is encouraged to contact the city to verify its legitimacy before taking any action. And more than 140 pets are now better protected against rabies thanks to a free vaccination clinic in Welland. Niagara Region Public Health and VCA Canada vaccinated 145 dogs and cats at Holy Trinity Anglican Church last week. Public Health says the clinic helped make rabies protection more accessible by removing costs and access barriers. Demand was high, with all appointments filling quickly. In sports, at the World Cup round of 32 today, Japan and Brazil kick off at 1. Germany takes on Paraguay at 4:30, and Canada awaits the winner of Netherlands and Morocco at 9. And to baseball, the Jays kick off a series against Bo Bichette and the New York Mets at Rogers Center tonight at 7. The next time you're scrolling through your phone, visit NiagaraDailyNews.ca and see what Niagara's talking about. 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
3: Country 89.1, Niagara Pinpoint Weather.
0: A mix of sun and cloud today with a high of 29, humidex 33. Tonight, partly cloudy, a chance of showers with the risk of a thunderstorm, a low of 20. Tuesday, a mix of sun and cloud, a chance of showers, the risk of a thunderstorm, a high of 32, humidex 42. And Wednesday, a mix of sun and cloud, a chance of showers, and a high of 34. Currently, it's 27 degrees with the humidex, it feels like 35. 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

new country at work. It's Dave Devine on a survey. People say they do this about 100 times a day. Most likely towards the end of the day, because the answer is, check the time. Everybody's like, oh, how much time left before I can go home, right? New song. It's Jason Aldean back with a brand new one called Don't Tell on Me. New country at work. As far as

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0: 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Weather.
13: Hot week ahead with a mix of sun and cloud this afternoon. Today's high is 29 with that Humidex 33 down to 20 overnight tonight. Sun cloud mix. Showers are possible. So is a thunderstorm. Tomorrow's high is 32 with a Humidex of 42. Mix of sun and cloud on Canada Day with a high of 34.

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New country at work. State Divine King Charles announced that he and Camilla will not be living in Buckingham Palace after its renovation. That's going to cost $487 million. So let me get this correct. You're going to do a $487 million renovation to your home. I'll live in it. He says it so the public can have better access to the historic site and go see it. Sure. Stella Smith with Use Me, New Country at Work. 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
1: 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The longest day I had on the water ever. I ended up having to float with a family I didn't know because my floaty had a hole in it.
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2: 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Not everybody else.
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New country at work, it's a divine. 1 in 5 parents say they'd rather have a cavity filled than have to do this for their kids every single day. I'll tell you what that answer is coming up in about 15 minutes or so. Morgan Wallen now with Don't We? New country at

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country at work. It's Dave Devine. 1 in 5 parents on a survey said they'd rather have a cavity filled than have to do this for their kids every day. 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I think I'd rather make a bologna sandwich and stuff a juice box into a bag than have to go for a cavity. 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It's Jordan Davis, and I ain't saying. 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
1: Hot week ahead with a mix of sun and cloud this afternoon. Today's high is 29 with that Humidex 33 down to 20 overnight tonight. Sun cloud mix, showers are possible, so is a thunderstorm. Tomorrow's high is 32 with a Humidex of 42. Mix of sun and cloud on Canada Day with a high of 34.

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0: country at work. It's Dave Devine. Historic win for Team Canada yesterday, winning the knockout round up against South Africa.
1: Go Canada, go.
0: Next game for Team Canada is coming up on Saturday. We just don't know who we're playing yet. It's Josh Stump of Highway Money. New country at work. This

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It's Dave Devine. 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

is New Country 89.1. It's Tate Devine. Oh, Ella, yeah. Ella Langley is playing TD Coliseum coming up on July 16th, and we got tickets to give away to that show. Listen, every day, 8, 11, 2, and 5, you'll hear the keyword, and you'll be asked to text in a picture of you and your bestie that you're going to take to the show, and then you're entered. Simple as that. We're making the draw on July 13th. Good luck. Ella Langley, Morgan Wallen, New Country 89.1.

country at work. Stay divine. I dare you. I triple dog dare you to ask Trinette about the time she met Keith Urban, because she will have no problem bragging about that. I am out, and Trinette is in next. Right now, her idol, Keith Urban. Here's Straight Line. New country at work. Bye-bye.

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1: New Country Afternoons, Danielle Arts, Don't Ruin Flowers. I'm Trinette. Summer vacation is here, although my daughter is in theater camp this week, which actually starts earlier than school does. So it doesn't really feel like summer vacation just yet. John Morgan, Jason Aldean, Friends Like That. New Country Afternoons.

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New Country Afternoons, Lainey Wilson, John Mayer, Phone, Keys, Wallet. James Barker Band, new music after dark. They're playing the Essex Fun Fest this Friday. Here they are with You Didn't Hear It From Me, New Country Afternoons.

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16: A mix of sun and cloud today with a high of 29, humidex 33. Tonight, partly cloudy, a chance of showers with the risk of a thunderstorm, a low of 20. Tuesday, a mix of sun and cloud, a chance of showers, the risk of a thunderstorm, a high of 32, humidex 42. And Wednesday, a mix of sun and cloud, a chance of showers, and a high of 34.

Niagara's New Country 89.1 plans for Canada Day. Well, St. Catharines has their event from noon right straight through until 10 p.m. Montebello Park in St. Catharines. Come and check it out. Lots of festivities happening throughout the area, too. We've got you covered with all the details at niagaradailynews.ca. I'm Trinette. This is Zach Topp. Sounds like the radio. New Country 89.1. Well,

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0: New Country Afternoons. Cody Johnson's new album, Banks of the Trinity, just came out on Friday. Here he is with Horseback, New Country Afternoons.
1: He's a ranch hand in a pinch, man. 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

is New Country 89.1. I'm Trinette. I love to fish. That's why I want to let you know that this week is Ontario Family Fishing Week. So right through until end of day on Sunday, you can fish license free. So maybe you are on holidays and you've got some extra time. 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OntarioFamilyFishing.com to find out more. I will most certainly be out there. I will try not to catch all the fish. 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
15: Seeing an issue on the QEW, Niagara-bound ramp at Christie Street and Grimsby, the left lane is blocked because of a collision. At the Canal Bridges, the Carlton Street Bridge is up, and at the border at the Peace Bridge, cars to the U.S. have a 10-minute wait. 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
3: New Country 89.1, Niagara Pinpoint Weather.
15: A mix of sun and cloud today with a high of 29, humidex 33. Tonight, partly cloudy, a chance of showers with the risk of a thunderstorm, a low of 20. Tuesday, a mix of sun and cloud, a chance of showers, the risk of a thunderstorm, a high of 32, humidex 42. And Wednesday, a mix of sun and cloud, a chance of showers, and a high of 34.

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1: 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Dan and Shay with Say So. Let's play Brain Strain. $25 gift card to Mitchell's Bakery and Marketplace if you can answer this. 38% of parents have had this nickname for their kids. What do you think it might be? Text in your guess, 905-732-0891. 38% of parents have had this nickname for their kids. What do you think the answer is? Text it in now, 905-732-0891. Oh, Ella, yeah. Ella Langley coming to TD Coliseum July the 16th. We've got the last pair of tickets to the sold-out show. 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Just one.

New Country Afternoons, Alan Jackson, Don't Rock the Jukebox. Got to admit, that song has never made me really emotional until now, but he performed his final concert of his touring career on Saturday at Nissan Stadium in Nashville. I've had the opportunity to see Alan Jackson live a couple of times, so this is pretty sad, I have to admit, to know that it's not going to happen again. And they actually did have a severe weather delay, but the show must go on, especially when it comes to Alan Jackson. New Country Afternoons.

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1: 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So enjoy Canada Day. Coming up Monday morning, Eric will be in with all of your favorites, plus Niagara's local news, weather, and traffic.
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Our winner gets a $25 gift card to Mitchell's Bakery and Marketplace because they figured out the answer to this. 38% of parents have had this nickname for their kids, and the nickname is Peanuts. We actually did have this for my daughter, but we called her that when she was in my belly before we actually even knew that it was a girl, because we waited until she was born to find out. That was a pretty exciting surprise, I have to admit. 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
1: When the backdrops gotta give main character energy. When the balloons have to blow up the vibe. When the cap simply cannot clash with her manicure. From graduations to prom parties. When it's gotta be right, Party City.
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16: Looks like the earlier issues of the Niagara-bound ramp at Christie Street and Grimsby have cleared up. Elsewhere on the QEW, you're just fighting afternoon volume. There are no collisions to report. The Carleton Street Bridge is up, and at the border, there's no delay. Traffic for Smart Clean. 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More traffic in minutes.
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0: 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Niagara's new country, 89.1. From the Niagara Daily News.ca newsroom, here's what's trending on New Country, 89.1.
1: Good afternoon, I'm Brandon Warby. A chance of showers tonight. Your New Country, 89.1. Niagara pinpoint weather details coming up. A 22-year-old Niagara-on-the-Lake man is facing impaired driving and failed to stop charges after a fatal hit-and-run collision involving a cyclist late Friday night. Niagara Regional Police say officers responded to Concession Road 6 near Line 4 Road around 11:40 p.m. where the cyclist was found dead after the driver fled the scene. Investigators later located the suspect vehicle and arrested 22-year-old Gavin DeVries, who was charged with impaired operation causing death and failure to stop after an accident resulting in death. Police continue to investigate and are asking anyone who witnessed the collision or has dash camera or surveillance footage from the area to contact investigators. A major rail manufacturing investment is coming to Thorold. Voestalpine Railway Systems Nortrack Canada will build a special trackwork manufacturing facility under a long-term agreement with Canadian National. The plant is expected to strengthen Canada's rail supply chain while creating skilled jobs in Niagara. The new facility is scheduled to open in the fall of 2027. And as Canal Days approaches, the City of Port Colborne is urging vendors and local businesses to watch for scam emails and fraudulent payment requests. Officials say reports have increased in recent weeks, with scammers posing as city staff and festival organizers in an attempt to collect e-transfers and sensitive personal information. The city stresses that all official Canal Days correspondence will come only from email addresses ending in at portcolborne.ca. Anyone who receives a suspicious message is encouraged to contact the city directly before providing information or sending payment. In sports at the World Cup round of 32 today, Germany takes on Paraguay, and Canada awaits the winner of Netherlands and Morocco at 9. Earlier today, Brazil went on to the round of 16 after their 2-1 win against Japan. And to baseball, the Blue Jays kick off a series against Bo Bichette and the New York Mets at Rogers Center tonight starting at 7. The next time you're scrolling through your phone, visit NiagaraDailyNews.ca and see what Niagara's talking about. 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
1: Clear tonight, then partly cloudy with a chance of showers, the risk of a thunderstorm, a low of 19. Tuesday, mix of sun and cloud, a chance of showers, the risk of a thunderstorm, a high of 32, humidex 42. Wednesday, mix of sun and cloud, a chance of showers with a high of 34. And Thursday, mix of sun and cloud, a chance of showers, and a high of 34. 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

New Country Afternoons, Dean Brody, a man without a woman. You might be seeing his face a little bit more. He was sharing a couple of photos of these big digital billboards, photos of him, of course, promoting the first part of his double album, which just came out this past Friday. Check it out. Here's Vincent Mason. Wish you well. New Country Afternoons.

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20: Seeing a new issue on the QEW, Niagara bound at Burl Oak Drive in Burlington. The left lane is blocked because of a collision. The Queens Street and Allenburg bridges are up. The Clarence Street bridge is also up. And at the border, there's no delay. 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
0: New Country 89.1, Niagara Pinpoint Weather.
20: Clear tonight, then partly cloudy with a chance of showers, the risk of a thunderstorm, a low of 19. Tuesday, mix of sun and cloud, a chance of showers, the risk of a thunderstorm, a high of 32, Humidex 42. Wednesday, mix of sun and cloud, a chance of showers with a high of 34. And Thursday, mix of sun and cloud, a chance of showers, and a high of 34.

Niagara's New Country 89.1. One last time, Dancing in the Park tomorrow night, Montebello Park in St. Catharines, 7 until 9, Scottish Country Dancing Celebration for the whole family. 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

New Country Afternoons. Riley Green is going to be part of the new season of The Voice as a coach. And now we have a date. It'll begin Monday, September 21st. Here he is with Think As You Drunk on New Country Afternoons.

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New Country Afternoons, Brett Kissel, Cooper Allen, two of us. Brett Kissel spending Canada Day in Calgary playing Spruce Meadows. And of course, he's heading back to Ontario. He's got some shows, including Strathroy on August the 6th. He's playing Boots and Hearts August the 7th. Kane Brown, here's Woman, New Country Afternoons.

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10: Ongoing issues on the QEW, Niagara bound at Burl Oak in Burlington. The HOV lane is blocked because of a collision. Also seeing a stalled vehicle on the 406 southbound ramp at Glendale Avenue in St. Catharines. That is in the right lane. If you are on the Toronto bound lanes of the QEW through Grimsby, you're going to find it quite slow through there. At the canal bridges, the Queen Street and Glendale Avenue bridges are up. And at the border, the Rainbow, Cars to Canada, a 10-minute wait. 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
1: Niagara's New Country 89.1. We've got the tickets. Ella Langley is coming to TD Coliseum July the 16th. 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Ella Langley, you could be off to see her. Keep listening for your chance to win. Here she is with Morgan Wallen. I Can't Love You Anymore. 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

0: text the keyword Ella right now, along with a picture of you and your bestie to get entered to win tickets to see Ella Langley's sold-out show at TD Coliseum on July 16th, 905-732-0891.
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2: Good afternoon, I'm Brandon Warby. A chance of showers tonight. Your New Country 89.1 Niagara Pinpoint weather details coming up. A major affordable housing project is coming to downtown St. Catharines. Nearly 500 new co-op housing units will be built on the former Hotel du Chevre Hospital site, making it the largest housing cooperative development in Niagara's history. The project is a partnership between the Golden Horseshoe Cooperative Housing Federation, Elevate Living, and the Canada Mortgage and Housing Corporation. Construction timelines are expected to be announced as the project moves into its next phase. With school now out for the summer, police are reminding drivers to expect more children outside throughout the day. Whether they're riding bikes, walking to parks, or playing with friends, children can enter the roadway unexpectedly. OPP Constable James Clark has this reminder for motorists.
3: Northumberland OPP is reminding drivers that school's out and kids are everywhere. So slow down in neighbourhoods and keep your eyes moving. Let's keep summer safe.
2: Police say slowing down in residential areas gives drivers more time to react when children are nearby. And a free rabies vaccination clinic in Welland proved to be a popular event. Niagara Region Public Health says 145 dogs and cats received their shots during last Monday's clinic at Holy Trinity Anglican Church. The appointment-based program was introduced this year, and every available spot was booked. Officials say the clinic helps improve access to important vaccinations for local pet owners. In sports at the World Cup round of 32 today, Germany takes on Paraguay, and Canada awaits the winner of Netherlands and Morocco at 9. Earlier today, Brazil went on to the round of 16 after their 2-1 win against Japan. And to baseball, the Blue Jays kick off a series against Bo Bichette and the New York Mets at Rogers Center tonight starting at 7. The next time you're scrolling through your phone, visit NiagaraDailyNews.ca and see what Niagara's talking about. 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

Country Afternoons. Morgan Griffiths, just being me. I'm Trinette. My review from my 11-year-old with Toy Story 5, it was good. I would like a better review than that. If you've got one for me, send me a text this afternoon. Let me know what you thought of Toy Story 5, because I think I'll have to go see it by myself, because my daughter wasn't all that thrilled. New Country Afternoons.

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11: On the QEW, finding quite a bit of a slowdown Toronto bound through Grimsby. Also in the Hamilton area, you're finding volume both directions through Burlington and Oakville. Expect delays as well. At the Canal Bridges, the Glendale Avenue and Allenberg Bridges are up. And at the border, the Rainbow Cars to Canada and to the U.S., a 15-minute wait. 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
0: New Country 89.1, Niagara Pinpoint Weather.
11: Clear tonight, then partly cloudy with a chance of showers, the risk of a thunderstorm, a low of 19. Tuesday, mix of sun and cloud, a chance of showers, the risk of a thunderstorm, a high of 32, Humidex 42. Wednesday, mix of sun and cloud, a chance of showers with a high of 34. And Thursday, mix of sun and cloud, a chance of showers, and a high of 34.

New Country Afternoon, Zach Toff, South of Sanity. Scotty McCreary, he's been in country music for 15 years now, and he's marking the anniversary with a new album, simply titled 15. It's coming out on July the 17th. You wouldn't think you would have timed that for the 15th of a month, but anyway, here he is, Bottle Rockets, New Country Afternoons. Everybody.

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afternoon. Sam Hunt, Body Like a Back Road. I'm Trinette. I like that song, but I would admit I would not want someone to tell me I have a body like a back road. Like, I just don't think that's a compliment. George Burge, Luke Bryan, New Country Afternoon.

New Country Afternoons, Aaron Goodman, Country Dance. He's such a good guy. Recently stopped by the New Country Studios, and he's been talking about some new music, but couldn't reveal a lot of information, so we'll have to stay tuned on that. We've got a country throwback to get you going for your Monday afternoon after Taylor Swift, I Knew It, I Knew You. New Country Afternoons.

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13: Still seeing lots of volume out there on the QEW today, but it doesn't look like there are any collisions to report. At the Canal Bridges, the Glendale Avenue Bridge is up. And at the border at the Rainbow, cars to the U.S. a 15-minute wait. The Peace Bridge trucks to Canada a 15-minute delay. 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
1: Kixon's New Country 98.9 to Neil Arts. Don't ruin flowers. Canada Day celebrations. If you're looking for some fun, head over to our website. We've got all the details there with upcoming local events. Bailey Zimmerman, Chevy Silverado, New Country Afternoons.

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1: Good afternoon, I'm Brandon Warby. A chance of showers tonight. Your New Country 89.1 Niagara Pinpoint weather details coming up. A 22-year-old Niagara-on-the-Lake man is facing impaired driving and failed to stop charges after a fatal hit-and-run collision involving a cyclist late Friday night. Niagara Regional Police say officers responded to Concession Road 6 near Line 4 Road around 11:40 p.m. where the cyclist was found dead after the driver fled the scene. Investigators later located the suspect vehicle and arrested 22-year-old Gavin DeVries, who's charged with impaired operation causing death and failure to stop after an accident resulting in death. Police continue to investigate and are asking anyone who witnessed the collision or has dash camera or surveillance footage from the area to contact investigators. A major rail manufacturing investment is coming to Thorold. Voestalpine Railway Systems Nortrack Canada will build a special trackwork manufacturing facility under a long-term agreement with Canadian National. The plant is expected to strengthen Canada's rail supply chain while creating skilled jobs in Niagara. The new facility is scheduled to open in the fall of 2027. And as Canal Days approaches, the City of Port Colborne is urging vendors and local businesses to watch for scam emails and fraudulent payment requests. Officials say reports have increased in recent weeks, with scammers posing as city staff and festival organizers in an attempt to collect e-transfers and sensitive personal information. The city stresses that all official Canal Days correspondence will come only from email addresses ending in at portcolborne.ca. Anyone who receives a suspicious message is encouraged to contact the city directly before providing information or sending payment. In sports at the World Cup round of 32 today, Germany takes on Paraguay, and Canada awaits the winner of Netherlands and Morocco at 9. Earlier today, Brazil went on to the round of 16 after their 2-1 win against Japan. And to baseball, the Blue Jays kick off a series against Bo Bichette and the New York Mets at Rogers Center tonight starting at 7. The next time you're scrolling through your phone, visit NiagaraDailyNews.ca and see what Niagara's talking about. 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
1: Clear tonight, then partly cloudy with a chance of showers, the risk of a thunderstorm, a low of 19. Tuesday, a mix of sun and cloud, a chance of showers, the risk of a thunderstorm, a high of 32, Humidex 42. Wednesday, a mix of sun and cloud, a chance of showers with a high of 34. And Thursday, a mix of sun and cloud, a chance of showers, and a high of 34. 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

New Country Afternoons, Carter Faith, Betty, supporting Post Malone on his tour, including a show in Nashville tomorrow night. 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
2: Seeing a new issue on the QEW, Toronto bound at Bronte Road in Oakville. The left lane is blocked because of a collision. The Queenston Street Bridge is up, and at the border, the Peace Bridge, cars and trucks to the U.S. 10 to 15 minutes, and trucks to Canada, a 15-minute wait. 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
2: Clear tonight, then partly cloudy with a chance of showers, the risk of a thunderstorm, a low of 19. Tuesday, a mix of sun and cloud, a chance of showers, the risk of a thunderstorm, a high of 32, Humidex 42. Wednesday, a mix of sun and cloud, a chance of showers with a high of 34. And Thursday, a mix of sun and cloud, a chance of showers, and a high of 34.

Niagara's new country 89.1. Canada Day on Wednesday. Also, City of St. Catharines celebrating its 150th anniversary. So Montebello Park, a big celebration headlined by the Trues. Everything will get underway at around noon. The Trues will go on stage at about 8:15. 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Info, niagaradailynews.ca. Morgan Wallen, Don't We? 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

New Country Afternoons, Alan Jackson, Who's Cheating Who? His final concert of his touring career happened on Saturday. Last call, one more for the road, the finale sold out star-studded concert event. Here's Lainey Wilson with John Mayer, Phone Keys Wallet, New Country Afternoons.

New Country Afternoons, Jason Aldean set to play TD Coliseum in Hamilton September 17th. Here he is with Don't Tell on Me, New Country Afternoons.

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14: Seeing an issue on the QEW, Toronto bound at Bronte Road in Oakville. The HOV and left lanes are blocked because of a collision. Expect delays there. The Carlton Street Bridge is up, and at the border at the Peace Bridge, trucks to Canada, a 10-minute wait. 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

New Country Afternoons. I'm Trinette heading out of here, but I'll be back tomorrow. We've got tunes from Luke Combs and Dallas Smith after Jelly Roll, Hands Up, New Country Afternoons.

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1: Clear tonight, then partly cloudy with a chance of showers, the risk of a thunderstorm, a low of 19. Tuesday, a mix of sun and cloud, a chance of showers, the risk of a thunderstorm, a high of 32, Humidex 42. Wednesday, a mix of sun and cloud, a chance of showers with a high of 34. And Thursday, a mix of sun and cloud, a chance of showers, and a high of 34.

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5: 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Hotter than the red on a cattle brand. Cause she's a gold digger with a quick trigger. A cast iron skillet swinging lid flipper.

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